7 on the top 8 at 8, that's Jacob Hackworth and What Took You So Long. He was born in West Plains, Missouri, same hometown as country legend Porter Wagoner. And he's showing up pretty good here on the nightly top 8 at 8, thanks to Washington Vascular Specialist. Now it's Parker McCollum at number 6 with Killing Me.

Jelly Roll at number 5 with Hands Up on the nightly Top 8 at 8, brought to you by Washington Vascular Specialists. Moving us to number 4, former American Idol songstress Lauren Elena with help from Chase Matthew. 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Another

0: 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Number 3.
1: He's a ranch hand in a pinch, man. Hotter than the red on the cattle brand. Cause she's a gold digger with a quick trigger. 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

0: want my horse back.
1: Cody Johnson wants his horse back on the top 8 at 8, brought to you by Washington Vascular Specialists. Moving us to number 2 now, this is Morgan Wallen and Been By Now on WFR.

Morgan Wallen at number two with Ben By Now on the top 8 at 8, thanks to Washington Vascular Specialist. She's been number one for a while. She continues her reign tonight. It's Ella Langley. She's loving life again here on 99.9 WFRE.

0: Ella Langley at number one on the top 8 at 8, thanks to Washington Vascular Specialists. That's Lovin' Life Again. And any new song that you love that you hear by a current country artist that say, hey, I would love to hear that more on WFRE, request that song. Let us know you've heard it, you want to hear more of it. You just text it in to 301-695-9373. Text that anytime, 24/7. And then come on out and love life with us out and about. We're going to be all over the place this weekend. Tomorrow, I'll be at the St. Jude Car and Truck Rally with Team WFRE, 9 to 11. Then from 11 to 1, Diana Gibson's going to be at Fitzgerald Automotive Mall on Bauman's Lane for their Stuff the Backpack event. You want a free backpack with all sorts of goodies to help the kids get started right for the school year, 11 to 1 on Bauman's Lane at Fitz Auto Mall. Then from 1 to 3, I'll be at the Gun Center. You might recognize that name. 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Just off of Rosemont Avenue at the Gun Center for the Wheel of Prizes here on 99.9 WFRE.
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1: 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Everybody gets a spin. What will your spin win? Don't miss Drew this Sunday at Celebrate Frederick's next summer concert series performance. Thanks to Smog Heating and Air, Drew will be live starting at 6 at the Baker Park Bandshell, where you can bring a canned food item for the Frederick Food Bank, bring some cash to get in on the weekly 50-50 raffle, and bring your lawn chairs and quilts to enjoy the Jill Fulton Band on stage at 7. 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
1: 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Don't miss Drew this Sunday at Celebrate Frederick's next Summer Concert Series performance. Thanks to Smog Heating and Air, Drew will be live starting at 6 at the Baker Park Bandshell, where you can bring a canned food item for the Frederick Food Bank, bring some cash to get in on the weekly 50-50 raffle, and bring your lawn chairs and quilts to enjoy the Jill Fulton Band on stage at 7. 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
6: 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The awards are taking place at 2:30. There will also be a 50-50 door prizes and a silent auction. The annual Woolsville Picnic, sponsored by St. Mark's Lutheran Church and Sunday School in Woolsville, happens Saturday, August 15th, starting at 11 o'clock at the Woolsville Ruerton Park.
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1: 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Don't miss Drew this Sunday at Celebrate Frederick's next summer concert series performance. Thanks to Smog Heating and Air, Drew will be live starting at 6 at the Baker Park Bandshell, where you can bring a canned food item for the Frederick Food Bank, bring some cash to get in on the weekly 50-50 raffle, and bring your lawn chairs and quilts to enjoy the Jill Fulton Band on stage at 7. 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
1: Hey, it's Andy Webb. 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
1: 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Thanks to Smog Heating and Air, Drew will be live starting at 6 at the Baker Park Bandshell, where you can bring a canned food item for the Frederick Food Bank, bring some cash to get in on the weekly 50-50 raffle, and bring your lawn chairs and quilts to enjoy the Jill Fulton Band on stage at 7. 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
1: Get ready for the week's top 30. I'm Kane Brown, and you know me from these hits. Put some miles.

My co-host Kane Brown is number one from last year, Backseat Driver. His current top 10 is Woman. Right now, though, we are at number 29 in this week's countdown. Here's Alexandra Kay, Straight for the Heart.

0: Alexandra Kay at number 29, Straight for the Heart. I'm Lon Helton, and coming up, Scotty McCreery works out and shoots some hoops with my co-host, Kane Brown.
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15: 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The games begin at 2. And the 2026 Brunswick Community Festival in Burkittsville will be held on August the 28th and 29th from 4 until 9 both days.
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Scotty McCreery along with Hootie and the Blowfish. They're number one from last year. That's Bottle Rockets. We're counting them down here with Kane Brown this week. And getting back to the chart, we're 27. Here's Russell Dickerson, Worth Your Wild.

0: Russell Dickerson at number 27, Worth Your Wild. I'm Lon Helton, and coming up, we'll take a look inside the new Nashville bar with its namesake and my co-host, Kane Brown.
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0: Ella Langley up 5 to number 24, Love and Life Again. 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
2: 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I'm Kane Brown here this week with Lon Helton. 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

0: Hardy with Eric Church, Morgan Wallen, and Tim McGraw at 19 MacArthur. I'm Lon Helton, and coming up, we're going to hear the secret behind the new workout from my co-host, Kane Brown.
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0: Dan and Shay up one to number 16 with Say So. I'm Lon Helton, and coming up, the latest duet from my co-host Kane Brown's childhood friend, Lauren Elena.
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0: Lauren Elena and Chase Matthew, once again at number 13, All My Exes. I'm Lon Helton, along with my co-host Kane Brown, who just took a little peek ahead in the chart. And he told me that he wants to talk about Taylor Swift.
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1: 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A different country star co-hosts the countdown each week. I'm Kane Brown here this week with Lon Helton. John Morgan leads off this week's top 10 with Kid Myself.

0: Taylor Swift at number 8, I Knew It, I Knew You. I'm Lon Helton, and coming up, how a night out on the town led to the current hit by my co-host, Kane Brown.
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12: 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And the show runs from 8:30 until 3. Mason Dixon Credo is holding a bingo on August the 22nd at the Gettysburg Recreation Park. Prizes will be filled with designer purses and vintage Longenberger baskets. Doors open at 12:30. The games begin at 2. And the 2026 Brunswick Community Festival in Burkittsville will be held on August the 28th and 29th from 4 until 9 both days.
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10: Celebrating America's 250th birthday. In 1936, one man shattered the myth of Nazi superiority. Jesse Owens, the grandson of a slave, competed in the Olympics in Germany that year.
11: Ohio State's phenomenal Jesse Owens again takes the spotlight as he sprints for the takeoff in the broad jump.
10: Adolf Hitler wanted to show the world that the Aryan race was racially superior. But 22-year-old Owens destroyed that lie by winning an unprecedented 4 gold medals. He proved to the world that excellence is not confined to one race or nationality.
12: After the fanfares of the Olympic opening comes the most amazing performance by America's Jesse Owens in the 100 meters. The world's most superb runner makes the others look as if they're walking as he wins the final and equals the world's record time. This and his later victory in the long jump may well be the athletic performances of the century.
13: The competition was grand, and we're very glad to come out on top. Thank you, very kind.
10: He returned to the United States where discrimination was still rampant, but his achievements were an important stepping stone on the road to civil rights for all.
9: The Montgomery County Agricultural Fair is here now through August 22nd in Gaithersburg. 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

0: Hey, it's Andy Webb, and we are live at the Vigilant Hose Company's Activities Building here in Emmitsburg, 17701 Creamery Road in Emmitsburg. This is the place. Gorgeous weather and an amazing array of classic rides and modern rides. If you have a ride you want to show off, bring it on out. It's the sixth annual St. Jude Car and Truck Show. They've been doing this five times before. This is the sixth one. It gets bigger and better every year, and it's all for a great cause. Team WFRE is putting this on. Ellie and Donnie, members of Team WFRE with MJ and I, they have put a lot of work into this, and you can come out and be the beneficiary of it. Bring your ride. If you have a classic car, you have a newer car you want to show off, or if you just want to come see the cars, get on out here. If you want to enter a vehicle, it's $15 to enter, and then they've got food from the Vigilant Hose Company. They're still doing breakfast right now, but they're going to be switching to lunch in a little while. Trophies being awarded later today, so you could win an award. There's also going to be the Best in Show. There's a Childhood Cancer Survivor Choice Award. They've got a 50-50 raffle going on. Door prizes, a silent auction, so much more going on today until 3 o'clock. We're only here till 11. I'd love to see you. I've got Maryland Lottery scratch-off tickets, 4th Dimension Fun Center gift cards, and a lot more cool swag, but we're only here till 11. Come join me. I'm Andy Webb.
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It is crazy how many awesome rides are out here at the 6th annual St. Jude Car and Truck Show going on at the Vigilant Hose Company Activities Building here in Emmitsburg. I'm Andy Webb, and it's all presented by Team WFRE. It's a fundraiser for the kids at St. Jude Children's Research Hospital. The entry fees, the cost that it did, the breakfast and lunch will be, all of the funds raised are going to St. Jude Children's Research Hospital. And we just need you to come on out and have a good time with us. Whether you have a classic car or not, if you have a classic car, classic truck, any type of vehicle you want to show off, any make, any model, all years welcome here at 17701 Creamery Road in Emmitsburg. Cars are still coming in, but we're seeing trucks. We're seeing some bikes. We're seeing some trikes. So come on by and see what's here for show today and come out and admire. If you don't have a ride, that's okay. There's so much to see and admire. I mean, amazing care given to these rides. And there's also, again, whether you're entering or not, there's going to be door prizes. There's a 50-50 raffle. There's a silent auction going on. Some great, amazing stuff up for grabs. And as I mentioned, food, they still have breakfast. The breakfast sandwich is for sale right now. They have lunch a little bit later on. We're here until 11 o'clock, but this is going on until 3 o'clock today. The judging, or at least the voting, happens at noon today in Emmitsburg. I'm Andy Webb.

0: Hey there, it's Andy Webb, and we would love to have you join us here in Emmitsburg. We're at 17701 Creamery Road, the Vigilant Hose Company Activities Building. It's the 6th annual St. Jude Car and Truck Show going on until 3 o'clock today. Now, registration got underway at 8 o'clock. Now, that lasts until 11, so you've got about one more hour and 5 minutes or so to get here and get registered up. Now, I know that there are might be a few other car shows going on, but this one is raising funds for kids fighting cancer at St. Jude Children's Research Hospital. And St. Jude shares their protocols, shares their developments and their breakthroughs and their discoveries. So kids that are at Johns Hopkins are benefiting from this. So your support of St. Jude in Memphis benefits kids right here in our neck of the woods who might, God forbid, have to fight cancer. So this is your opportunity to have a great time for a great cause. Again, $15 entry fee gets you in. They'll be doing awards. They've got top 25 car and top 10 truck awards, the People's Choice Awards. They have the best of show car and best of show truck that'll be going on, the best overall vehicle, the Childhood Cancer Survivor Choice, lots of different awards, door prizes, 50-50 raffle going on, a silent auction. There's also grab bags you can buy here, and the money is going to St. Jude Children's Research Hospital. We're here till 11 in Emmitsburg. I'm Andy Webb. W-M-I-E.
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0: The cars are still rolling in, and the trucks, and there's room for yours. Hey, it's Andy Webb. We're at the 6th annual St. Jude Car and Truck Show presented by Team WFRE. Donnie and Ellie Mae have literally done a fantastic job and still doing a great job. We've got giveaways going on, a 50-50 raffle, door prizes, a silent auction, grab bags that you can purchase on the way in, and of course, the main thing, the cars and the trucks. $15 entry fee, all makes, all years, all models. Come on by and bring yours. I literally just fell in love. I just saw it. It's one of the more recent shows here, but it's a 1960 Mack truck. Beautiful. Come by and check it. I mean, it's a B model, so the R version, I've seen several of from the later 60s. This is a 1960 Mack truck. You got to come by and check that out. But there's cars, there's trucks, there's newer models, there's older models. We're all just fellowshipping and having a great time celebrating cars and raising funds for the kids fighting cancer at St. Jude Children's Research Hospital. It's going on until 3 o'clock today. The voting will start happening around noon today after they do the national anthem. So you still have time to get your car here and come by and have a great time with us here at 17701 Creamery Road in Emmitsburg at the Vigilant Hose Company Activities Building, where I'm Andy Webb. WFRD.
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It's the 6th annual St. Jude Car and Truck Show, an amazing display of cars, trucks, and more. So much to see and do, and so much to enjoy here. $15 gets you in. They welcome all makes, all models, all years. They've got a great variety. I mean, I'm looking at a 2010s version of a vehicle right now, but then I'm also looking at a 1940s vehicle as well, just right down the way from it. They literally span years, and we're all here to have a great time with each other and to raise money for St. Jude Children's Research Hospital. Thanks to all the work that Donnie and Ellie and Team WFRE have put into this. This is a great way for you to support them. They've got a 50-50 raffle. They got door prizes. They've got a silent auction. They've got grab bags. They've got food for sale from the Vigilant Hose Company. They're going to be doing lunch here in just a little bit, so come on by. Now, don't worry about picking up lunch or anything like that. They're selling it here, and again, all the proceeds are going to St. Jude. We've got Maryland Lottery scratch-off tickets here at our booth. We're right next to the main entrance here. Also, we've got Fourth Dimension Fun Center gift cards. We're here until 11 o'clock, though. In the next 25 minutes or so, come see us.

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0: Sandy Webb, we are live. One last check-in, but things are not done here at the Vigilant Hose Company's Activities Building in Emmitsburg, 17701 Creamery Road. This is where the 6th Annual St. Jude Car and Truck Show is going on until 3 o'clock today. 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A 50-50 raffle, door prizes, a silent auction, grab bags while they last. This is amazing time going on. Thank you so much to Ellie and Donnie for taking care of us and getting us in on this. But thank you to everybody who showed up. Great music from the DJ. We are having a blast today, but it's only going on right now. They're about to start doing the voting at noon. Don't miss it. It's the 6th Annual Car and Truck Show in Emmitsburg, where I'm Andy Webb. 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
24: Can you believe in just a couple of days, kids in Frederick County are going to be going back to class? This is such an exciting time of year. And you know what? Fitzgerald Auto Mall in Frederick on Bachman's Lane. 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So they put together 200 backpacks loaded down with things that are going to help every single student be successful this school year. And they're just giving them out. We had, when we first got here before 11 o'clock this morning, just a bunch of families coming in, saying hi and getting their backpacks. Stop by Fitzgerald. We still have some backpacks to give away. But also keep in mind, new school year, new ride. And they have amazing, amazing deals right now on leases that you should come on in and talk to the sales staff here at Fitzgerald Auto Mall. So we're going to be broadcasting live until 11 o'clock. Still some backpacks for the kids that they are giving away. But you got to get here soon because they are limited in supply at Fitzgerald Auto Mall on Bachman's Lane in Frederick. I'm Diana Gibson.

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0: Know what you're doing, baby, don't you? Don't you?
1: WFRE. Hey, it's Diana Gibson, and we are in the midst of giving away 200 backpacks at Fitzgerald Auto Mall, Bachman's Lane in Frederick. And this is such a special time because school starts next week, Monday in West Virginia, and then on Wednesday in Frederick County. And it was so sweet. We had so many families lined up at 11 o'clock to start getting the backpacks for their kids. And what Fitzgerald did, they put everything in these backpacks to really help these kids have the best start for their school year. Oh, another family just came back. I miss my kids being little. But I have to tell you something, two things. You know, take this approach. New school year, new ride, and Fitzgerald, they have the most awesome deals right now on leases. So come on in, talk to the sales staff. And I also have something very special. We've got two very special backpacks, one for a boy, one for a girl. The next people who say that they have heard me on the radio, and all that you have to do for the first two kids that come up, a boy and a girl, and say, I love Fitzgerald, you guys are going to get that backpack, but it could be going soon. So stop on out and see us, Fitzgerald Auto Mall, Bachman's Lane in Frederick.

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0: Anna Gibson, and we are broadcasting live until 1 o'clock at Fitzgerald Automall, Bachman's Lane in Frederick. And they have put together 200 backpacks that they're giving out to area kids because kids are starting school next week. They deserve to have their best shot at having a good school year, so they've loaded down these backpacks with everything that they need. But, you know, just like that song we just heard, Ride, Ride, Ride, this is your year for a new ride, a beautiful ride if you're looking for a ride. They have got amazing sales taking place all throughout Fitzgerald Auto Malls and leases, and, oh, you're going to be going to school in style. But back to the backpacks. We have got two very special backpacks that the next boy and girl that come up to us and say, I love Fitzgerald Auto Mall, you're going to get these very special backpacks donated from the Cadillac V Club. So come on down, see us. We are going to be broadcasting live until 1 o'clock. We would love to see you. Fitzgerald Auto Mall in Frederick. I'm Diana Gibson.
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0: tell you, it is all about community, and that is exactly how Fitzgerald Auto Mall in Frederick feels. So they know the kids are going back to school next week, and they wanted to help them have the best start of a new school year. So they put together 200 backpacks for area kids. All you have to do is come on up, get a backpack, and it's yours, and you're going to be starting off the new school year in style. You know, they did that out of the goodness of their heart, and we just love it. We've met so many families that have come by to get the backpacks. They also have a lot of goodies to put inside of the backpacks. And we are giving away some tickets to see Jason Aldean and also the Monster Truck Show at the Montgomery County Fair. But I will tell you, we still have one very special backpack left that the Cadillac V Club has donated. It is packed with a lot of great stuff for school kids. 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At Fitzgerald, I'm Diana Gibson.
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It's Diana Gibson, and for about the next 20 minutes, we are going to be broadcasting live from Fitzgerald Auto Mall at 114 Bachman's Lane in Frederick. We still have some backpacks at the people at Fitzgerald. They're just the most wonderful, gracious salespeople. They put together, and they're giving them out to school kids because school starts next week. We had a lot of moms come by. Some of their kids are getting ready to go into kindergarten, and man, I can feel that pain. It's tough. But you know what? The kids, now they're coming. They're getting these backpacks. They're going to have a great start to the school year. So again, thank you so much, Fitzgerald Auto Mall. You know, new school year, new ride.

side. If you need a vehicle, you need to come on down, see the wonderful sales staff here at Fitzgerald Auto Mall. They have so many incredible sales going on right now and specials on leasing for vehicles. So this is a place that you can come, get ready for school, and start looking around at the vehicle that you know is going to take you from 2026 into 2027. So come on out and see us. We still have some backpacks that we are giving away at Fitzgerald Auto Mall in Frederick. I'm Diana Gibson.

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0: Anna Gibson. We're going to be here for about the next 10 minutes. Fitzgerald Auto Mall, 114 Bachman's Lane in Frederick. This is so sweet. They put together 200 backpacks for kids. They've been stopping by, getting these backpacks, and they are getting ready to start school next week. So they're going into the new school year so prepared to have lots of success. And we really want to thank everybody who stopped by. We also are giving away some tickets to see Jason LD, Luke Bryan, and some shows at the Montgomery County Fair. Scratch-off lottery tickets, Maryland scratch-off lottery tickets, 40 Fun Center passes. And a lot of the families, when they're coming down here, they're getting their backpacks or checking out the new rides. Fitzgerald has so many sales going on right now. New and used vehicles. Their sales staff is absolutely amazing, and the deals they have on leasing right now, oh, no one else can touch it. So come on down, see us. Again, we're going to be here until about 1 o'clock, and we still have some backpacks to give away. At Fitzgerald Auto Mall, 114 Bachman's Lane in Frederick, I'm Diana Gibson. WFID.
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0: Hey there, it's Andy Webb. We are live at the Gun Center. We're at 1713 Rosemont Avenue, Suite G. We're going to be here until 3 o'clock spinning that wheel, the wheel of prizes. And it's brought to you every day on the air. We give you a chance multiple times to spin and win. Listen to that wheel spin in the background. Yeah, it's spinning live and in person. So you get to spin on the air, but you can come in person now, spin again. So let's say you've already spun the wheel on the air. This is a chance for you to come and do it live and in person. Everybody gets one spin. What are you going to win? I'm talking great stuff. We've given away tons of Gun Center stuff, like literally normally. But Thurmont Country Kitchen is on here. Maryland Lottery scratch-offs are here. 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We've got Wait What sauce buckets that you could win. These look incredible. If nobody wins this today, it's going home with me. Come get it before I get it. We're going to be here till 3 o'clock. And then, of course, inside guns, ammunition, accessories, you name it, they've got it. I've got the snap caps. I had to pick up some snap caps from Sean, so come by. They've got those as well. They've got ammunition boxes. They've got so much to see and do in addition to the guns themselves. We're going to be here till 3 o'clock today, 1713 Rosemont Avenue, spinning the wheel of prizes at the Gun Center, where I'm Andy Webb. 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

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Sean is here, the owner of Gettysburg Trading Post and the Gun Center. He's here. You have questions about guns, ammunition, accessories, sights. They have an amazing selection of sights, the red dots, green dots, maybe even a gold dot. Come and ask them about that. They've got you covered. They know what you need here, and then, but they are also, in addition to being your home,

for Guns and Ammo here in Frederick. They are also the title sponsor for our Wheel of Prizes. You've heard this for a full week now on the air, getting a chance to call MB Caller 9, trigger the wheel with your phone. You don't need your phone today. You just need a car or truck or a bus or, you know, a helicopter, something to get you here and get here and spin the wheel in person. Everybody gets a spin, and everybody who spins wins. What will you win? It could be something from Hot Fired Arts. It could be something from Southbound Western Wearing Boots, Thermont Country Kitchen. Hershey Park tickets are on the wheel as well. We just had somebody who won a four-pack of tickets to Hershey Park, Gaver Farm, and so much more. Summers Farm, Gaver's Farm, Clustered Spires Bakery, and that's just what's on the wheel right now. Come see what your spin could win. We're here till 3 o'clock on Rosemont Avenue at the Gun Center, where I'm Andy Webb.

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Here's another free country throwback, sponsored by Easter Day Wilson Water Service. 99.9 WFRE.

0: You don't have to go to Boston to have a good time. You just got to get over here to Rosemont Avenue. You can join us to spin the wheel of prizes. We're at the Gun Center at 1713 Rosemont Avenue, number G. It's where we are set up until 3 o'clock today. 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It could be Hershey Park passes. It could be Bollinger's Restaurant gift cards. 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We've also got stuff from Clustered Spires Bakery. They have some very delicious WFRE cookies as well. 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You have to get here physically to spin the wheel. Yeah, you can spin on the air, but you're fighting everybody else. 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I'm Andy Webb. W-F-I-E.
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0: having a blast. It's spinning. Can you hear it? It's spinning in the background. We've got a family here that have decided they wanted to spin and win, and you could too at the Gun Center here in Frederick on Rosemont Avenue. It's the home for the Gun Center and also the home for the Wheel of Prizes today. Everybody who spins wins. So this family got a Fourth Dimension Fun Center gift card, but we've also got concert tickets as well. I believe I've got some Ashley Cook tickets that are on there. We've got tickets to the Great Frederick Fair concert, several of those. 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So much to win there. Auto Spa Express gift cards, as well as gift cards to Clustered Spires Bakery, Dublin Roasters, Flips Gymnastics, Gaver's Farm, as well as Gettysburg Trading Post, and of course the Gun Center, the one and the same. 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I love me some JoJo's Restaurant and Tap House. 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And Mountain Gate Family Restaurant, as well as Southbound Western Wear and Boots. 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

You should roll on over here to the Gun Center at 1713 Rosemont Avenue, Suite G. This is where your home, it's your home for the guns, ammo, accessories. They've got you covered there. Head on inside, see Sean.

There's great staff here. They will make you happy there. But also, it's not just your home for that, but it's also the home today until 3 o'clock for the Wheel of Prizes. Everybody who spins wins. We've been doing this on the air for a week now, and lots of folks getting to spin on the air and see what they win. But you can spin live and in person, and there have been so many winners today. I would say in the 50s, 60 around. I mean, there's been a ton of people today so far, but still lots of prizes that you could win. I'm talking Orchid Oasis Day Spa. We've got gift certificates for them. Southbound Western Wear and Boots. Hershey Park passes are on there as well. So if you want to win your way into Hershey Park, Fourth Dimension Fun Center, Maryland Lottery scratch-off tickets, Clustered Spires Bakery. We had one gentleman who won those cookies and was in love. Those cookies are amazing, and they look like WFRE's logo. So Dublin Roasters and restaurant gift cards like Mountain Gate Family Restaurant, JoJo's Restaurant and Tap House, and so much more. But we're only here till 3 o'clock, so come on by and see us at the Gun Center on Rosemont Avenue, where I'm Andy Webb.

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0: It's Andy Webb. We are talking guns because we're at the Gun Center, but we're also talking winning because the Wheel of Prizes is on location, but only for literally 5 minutes more. You've got 5 minutes. If you are anywhere within the sound of my voice, if you can get right here to 1713 Rosemont Avenue, Suite G, right off of Rosemont, you cannot miss it. You don't want to miss it because there's so many great prizes. Restaurant gift cards, Maryland Lottery scratch-off tickets, theme park passes. Yes, Hershey Park passes are available. We've also got Great Frederick Fair tickets. We've got Hot Fired Arts. We've got so many other things. Gaver's Farm, Summer's Farm, and lots more. Clustered Spires Bakery cookies. We still have a few of those. Now, I will say, Cindy and I were both upset because the Wait What hot sauce bucket was won. We were hoping that that did not get won, but it got one. Somebody won it. Oh, we have another one? Okay, we have another one. So if you want to come get that before Cindy and I fight over it, come on by and do that. But you've only got 5 minutes, so get on over here. Again, 1713 Rosemont Avenue. And if you need ammunition, if you need guns, if you need accessories, come by and see Sean and his staff, not just right now, but anytime. They are your home. They are my home for ammo. This is where I buy my ammunition, here at the Gun Center, where it's the home for the Wheel of Prizes today. I'm Andy Webb. WFIE.
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WFRE, and either you did this last night or you might do it tonight here on Saturday night. How about Riley Green and Think As You Drunk? Probably have all said that, trying to say that as well here on Free Country 99.9 WFRE.

0: That is Riley Green and Think As You Drunk here on Free Country 99.9 WFRE. Riley explains why it's important for him to get back to his Alabama home as much as possible here.
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What's up to my girl Mel checking us out right now? Also, Boo is listening to us while she's tending to the horses. You gotta love that. 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

0: That is Taylor Swift's I Knew It, I Knew You. I saw an interview with Travis Kelce, you know, Taylor's quote-unquote husband, saying that the wedding night was the greatest night of his life, which it's supposed to be. I mean, it's supposed to be. There's still a lot of speculation online that that was all a big show. So who knows? Who knows with these rich, famous people? We just don't. Let's get into some great music coming up next from John Party. Heartache Medication. We'll kick off some more music next.
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0: That is Luke Bryan and George Burge and Ride, Ride, Ride here on Free Country 99.9 WFRE. It's AJ. Thank you so much for hanging out with us. We do appreciate you being right here each and every Saturday. Now, Luke Bryan says sometimes you got to take some me time to make everything worthwhile.
1: We're all digging and fighting and working hard. And through all that, then you got to do, every now and then, you got to just try to find a little time for yourself, too, to just kind of go out and reflect, too. So it's definitely a battle, but there ain't no how-to book on all that.
0: He sounds like a down-to-earth guy playing a little golf, hanging out with his son, Bo, who's a big football player at Vandy, I think. So good for Luke Bryan. 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

0: Homes be by you here on Free Country 99.9 WFRE. Luke says he doesn't mind being the love song guy.
1: I don't necessarily want to be the love song guy, but I feel like kind of I am right now, which is just kind of where I was and happened to be at the moment. You know, if she wasn't so great, then this wouldn't be happening.
0: He's talking about his wife there. So you always got to make the happy wife, happy life. Luke Combs has learned that. We've got the Old Dominion Hotel Key coming up next here at 99.9 WFRE.
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3: Don't miss Drew this Sunday at Celebrate Frederick's next summer concert series performance. 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

0: That is Stella Lefty in Boston here on Free Country 99.9 WFRE. Stella getting a lot of heat online because she's, you know, they're calling her Nepo Baby because her parents are rich, and she's really having a hard time trying to kick that. Not that, you know, it's a bad thing. I mean, you know, your parents do what they do. But unbelievable singer and a reluctant rising star, for sure, if you check out everything online. 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

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Had a chance to check out a nice interview with Kenny Chesney, and he is so cool. We'll play some of that coming up right after he sings Carry On for you here on Free Country 99.9 WFRE.

0: That is Kenny Chesney's Carry On here on Free Country 99.9 WFRE. Had a chance to hear a great interview with Kenny and how he kind of got started in all this whole country music. Pretty cool story, actually.
1: I went with my mom and my stepfather to a field about 10 miles from my house to see this group, Alabama, that was going to play. And not, I couldn't believe they were going to play just right down the road from my house. And I went to that show, and something happened to me that night. There was a fire lit. Something happened in my soul that set me on this path.
0: Yeah, and he's been tearing up that path ever since. Kenny Chesney, over 100 number one hits. You gotta love that. All right, let's do a Chris Jansen's Fix a Drink. We'll do that next here at 99.9 WFRE.
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3: Don't miss Drew this Sunday at Celebrate Frederick's next summer concert series performance. Thanks to Smog Heating and Air, Drew will be live starting at 6 at the Baker Park Bandshell, where you can bring a canned food item for the Frederick Food Bank, bring some cash to get in on the weekly 50-50 raffle, and bring your lawn chairs and quilts to enjoy the Jill Fulton Band on stage at 7. 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

0: 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It just is so amazing. Then you put in there Morgan Wallen, Tim McGraw, Eric Church, and you just got yourself a fantastic, a great written song and a story and just everything I love about country music. All right, we got more music set and ready to go. How about Kojo? 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

0: That is Phone, Keys, Wallet here on Free Country 99.9 WFRE from Laney and John Mayer. And Drew's going to be hanging out tomorrow. Celebrate Frederick's next summer concert series is happening down at Baker Park. Thanks to Smock Heating and Air, Drew's going to be live starting at 6 tomorrow night. He'll have some Maryland Lottery scratch-offs, 4D Fun Center gift cards, and more before Jill Fulton takes the stage at the Baker Park Band Show. That's at 7. You can bring a canned food item for the Frederick Food Bank down there. You can also get in on the week's 50-50 raffle during the summer concert series. 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
2: 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Thanks to Smock Heating and Air, Drew will be live starting at 6 at the Baker Park Band Shell, where you can bring a canned food item for the Frederick Food Bank, bring some cash to get in on the weekly 50-50 raffle, and bring your lawn chairs and quilts to enjoy the Jill Fulton Band on stage at 7. 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
2: 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Hey, it's Andy Webb. 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
1: Don't miss Drew this Sunday at Celebrate Frederick's next summer concert series performance. 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